0: Okay, the good news first. Hank's pretty much who he says he is. The bad news, he's pretty much who he says he is.
1: I am who I am.
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0: looks like summer's got 1 foot out the door. 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
1: I went sawing once when I was 11. 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Visited with him briefly, and then I never really spoke to him again until I was 18, 19 years old. 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

0: Yep, planning to crank it up to 10 this Labor Day long weekend and eat so much barbecue, he's definitely not going to have anything white left to wear.
1: Dang it, that's my third pair of these tights today.
0: I can tell you that. This is Hank. 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Hank has more screens in his life than friends.
2: Awesome, all alone.
0: But he has even more songs crammed into this next Hit Pack Tank Thought. It's all charged up and ready to start right now.

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0: 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Here's to working hard all year just to spend the day in traffic on the way to the lake. 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

Crankin' the Hank and playing classic hit after classic hit all Labor Day weekend long. Yeah, to take your mind off the fact there's not another holiday until Thanksgiving. Yeah, sorry about that.

0: 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The last big weekend of summer deserves more than a boring playlist. Yeah, good thing you found Hank.
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1: I'm always trying to put out songs that people can relate to, and I'm a record buyer too. 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

country music has lost one of its brightest lights. Dolly Parton was more than a legendary singer and songwriter. She was a storyteller, a trailblazer, and a woman whose kindness and unmistakable spirit touched generations. From the mountains of Tennessee to stages around the world, there was only one Dolly. The songs will live forever, and so will the woman behind them. Rest easy, Dolly. Country music will never forget you. 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
1: I could go back and tell myself something, you know, in 1994, it would have been just chill out. That was pretty intense, you know, coming out of the box. I wanted it all. You know, I wanted to just go for it every single day. And still have a great drive and great desire for that. You know, I think George Strait is the epitome of chill. 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

0: 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This is Hank. 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
1: That's right. First he plays a song, then another, and so on.
0: In what he calls a non-stop, hit-packed Hankathon. Like the one that starts right now.

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1: Oh, calm down, Bobo. I'd hardly call that testing.
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Mike says the Labor Day long weekend is all about flip-flops, flipping burgers, flipping off your boss, and flipping on more great songs like this. Crank it to Hank.

0: Yep, planning to crank it up to 10 this Labor Day long weekend and eat so much barbecue, he's definitely not going to have anything white left to wear.
1: Dang it, that's my third pair of these tights today.
0: Let me tell you that. This is Hank.
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0: 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Here's Jimmy Olander.
1: Well, I think it's because Bill Peer played banjo. And Dad, I guess, had a tenor guitar or something and learned on that. And so banjo seemed more than to him.
2: Right.
1: But however, it worked in the Olander blood that, you know, he told me banjo and I went, oh, yeah. Great. What a great thing. So I played tenor banjo moving to the Detroit area. And then we couldn't find any tenor banjo teachers. Eventually, I stumbled into Banjos of Michigan, which was, if you could imagine, 30 banjos in a room, everybody in straw hats, whack, whack, whack, whack. There was a melody section and a chord section, and a guy had a big facade bass banjo.

0: Labor Day weekend. Here's to working hard all year just to spend the day in traffic on the way to the lake. At least you've got plenty of real country jams to keep you company. Right here on Hank FM. Yeah, no one's liking your spreadsheets.
1: What do we have here?
0: But crank up this

playing all your timeless favorites that you want to hear this Labor Day weekend. And at the same time, wondering why Labor Day isn't 9 months after Father's Day. That would make sense, wouldn't it?

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1: I think he needs a doctor.

0: You know, let's be honest. The last big weekend of summer deserves more than a boring playlist. Yeah, good thing you found Hank.
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0: air fryer still popular? Or is Hank gonna regret his tattoo?
1: This is really permanent?
0: While he looks into laser tattoo removal, you just sit back and enjoy this timely country classic from Hank's Music Vault.

Labor Day long weekend. 3 days to make bad decisions and great memories. 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

The Labor Day long weekend rules are pretty simple. 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
1: Pandemic had a shutdown for about 18 months. 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

0: another Labor Day weekend. 3 days of hot grills, cold drinks, and questionable decisions.
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0: Hey, you try not to set the yard on fire, and we'll keep cranking the tunes for you. Right here. On Hank FM. Hey, sorry for Hank's bad behavior. Mercury is in Gatorade or whatever.
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0: as sure as saying, "Don't take this the wrong way," has 0% chance of working.
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Labor Day long weekend. If the neighbors don't know what station you're listening to, you're doing it wrong, people. I get to-

0: Yep. Planning to crank it up to 10 this Labor Day long weekend and eat so much barbecue, he's definitely not going to have anything white left to wear.
1: Dang it. That's my third pair of these tights today.
0: I can tell you that. This is Hank. It's what's on the inside that counts, right? Those are words that helped Hank get through high school. And with

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1: 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That's the

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straight tequila night. Here's a glass of champagne.

happy Labor Day weekend. Here's to working hard all year just to spend the day in traffic on the way to the lake. At least you've got plenty of real country jams to keep you company. 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
0: Stories get better. And Hank provides the soundtrack. Someday, someone might say you were responsible. But today, you're just listening to this Hank.

0: Backyard Barbecue. And asking everyone how they want their burgers before cooking them all the same way.
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Hank FM says goodbye to one of the greatest voices and one of the most beloved people country music has ever known. Dolly Parton was truly one of a kind. A singer, a songwriter, an entertainer, a trailblazer. And behind that unmistakable voice, the rhinestones, and that wonderful sense of humor was a woman with an enormous heart. From Jolene and Coat of Many Colors to I Will Always Love You and countless others, Dolly wrote and recorded songs that became part of the soundtrack of our lives. She never forgot where she came from. She never stopped loving country music. And somehow, through more than six decades in the spotlight, she remained simply Dolly. Today, country music has lost a legend, but the songs, the stories, the laughter, and the incredible legacy she leaves behind will live forever. Rest easy, Dolly, and thank you for the music. 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

are cranking the Hank and playing classic hit after classic hit all Labor Day weekend long. Yeah, to take your mind off the fact there's not another holiday until Thanksgiving. Yeah, sorry.

0: another Labor Day weekend. 3 days of hot grills, cold drinks, and questionable decisions. Hey, you try not to set the yard on fire, and we'll keep cranking the tunes for you. 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

looks like summer's got one foot out the door. 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This is Hank. What happens after this next Hit Pack Hankathon? 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In the meantime, enjoy Magda.

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Hey, Hank. Tanya Tucker here. Look, I hear you've been talking in your sleep again, muttering something about pickup trucks, hunting things, I don't know, bacon? 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

0: 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The last big weekend of summer deserves more than a boring playlist. 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
3: The KCRG TV 9 First Alert forecast, hot and humid, a high of 87. Slight chance of storms tonight, 66. Slight chance of storms early Sunday, then partly cloudy, a high of 82. Northeast winds, 5 to 10 today, northeast at 5 to 10 tonight. Partly cloudy, muggy, a high of 84 on Monday, hot on Tuesday, back to 92. I'm TV 9 First Alert Storm Team Meteorologist Joe Winters on 107.3 Hank FM.

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1: I've come close to it. I was on the bus, and I guess I was kind of just in that twilight zone there. But I read this song, and the Everly Brothers had recorded it, and it was just...

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Start this day like all the rest. 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

3 days to make bad decisions and great memories. 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Hank's mama used to feed him soap as a reward for saying bad words. 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

0: 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Think again. 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
15: The KCRG TV9 First Alert forecast, hot and humid, a high of 87. Slight chance of storms tonight, 66. Slight chance of storms early Sunday, then partly cloudy, a high of 82. Northeast winds, 5 to 10 today, northeast at 5 to 10 tonight. Partly cloudy, muggy, a high of 84 on Monday, hot on Tuesday, back to 92. I'm TV9 First Alert Storm Team Meteorologist Joe Winters on 107.3 Hank FM.

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1: Well, it's the way I grew up, I guess. My dad is a rancher, and growing up, he taught school and ranched. And when his dad, my grandfather, passed away, then he started, you know, taking care of the ranch and taking my brother and I along with him, helping. So that's pretty much the way we spent our summers and a lot of weekends too growing up. So it's just something that I always did and just kind of fell in love with it back then. It's hard to say what I'd be doing today, you know, if I wasn't doing this, if this hadn't happened for me. But it would probably be something to do with ranching. Because when I'm roping or out at the ranch, I really don't think about it unless I get a

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Crank it to Hank.

0: Yep, planning to crank it up to 10 this Labor Day long weekend and eat so much barbecue, he's definitely not going to have anything white left to wear.
1: Dang it, that's my third pair of these tights today.
0: I can tell you that. This is Hank.
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17: The KCRG TV9 First Alert forecast, hot and humid, a high of 87. Slight chance of storms tonight, 66. Slight chance of storms early Sunday, then partly cloudy, a high of 82. Northeast winds, 5 to 10 today, northeast at 5 to 10 tonight. Partly cloudy, muggy, a high of 84 on Monday, hot on Tuesday, back to 92. I'm TV9 First Alert Storm Team Meteorologist Joe Winters on 107.3 Hank FM.

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1: It's so funny because everybody thinks that what I do on stage makes a difference in whether it's a good show or it's not a good show, but that's really not the case. It's completely dependent upon the audience.
2: Right.
1: You sort of give back what you get. And so, you know, it makes all the difference whether an audience is really excited and supportive and you can feel that excitement, or they're just kind of like, yeah, whatever. It just makes a difference.

Labor Day weekend. Here's to working hard all year just to spend the day in traffic on the way to the lake. At least you've got plenty of real country jams to keep you company. Right here on Hank FM. Don't hate Hank because he's beautiful. Hate him because he stole your lunch out of the office fridge. Hey, sorry about that, Frank. And to make it up to Frank and everyone else, here's another non-stop Hit Packed Hankathon, and it starts now.

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6: The KCRG TV9 First Alert forecast, hot and humid, a high of 87. Slight chance of storms tonight, 66. Slight chance of storms early Sunday, then partly cloudy, a high of 82. Northeast winds, 5 to 10 today, northeast at 5 to 10 tonight. Partly cloudy, muggy, a high of 84 on Monday, hot on Tuesday, back to 92. I'm TV9 First Alert Storm Team Meteorologist Joe Winters on 107.3 Hank FM.

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1: Myself and George Strait, Reba McEntire, people like that are doing traditional country music. And for several years, you know, had it not been for Merle Haggard and George Jones, there just wasn't that much of that kind of music coming out. In fact, it had almost gone away completely. And so these people started coming back around and recording this music and having success with it. And I'm glad to say I'm part of it now. And so we're considered new traditionalists. In my way of thinking, we're just doing songs, you know, traditional country music that, well, Merle or George or Hank or Lefty would have recorded 15, 20 years ago.

0: happy Labor Day weekend from your friends at Hank, who's playing so much music and eating so much potato salad, he's sweating mayonnaise.
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0: Have a Labor Day weekend. 3 days of hot grills, cold drinks, and questionable decisions.
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0: Hey, you try not to set the yard on fire, and we'll keep cranking the tunes for you. Right here, on Hank FM. So, is this next nonstop Hit Pack Tankathon the best one ever? Well, you tell us. 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

0: this Labor Day long weekend, Hank saluting hard work by having nothing to do with it.
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0: Looks like summer's got 1 foot out the door. So that means... send it off the right way. 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
14: The KCRG TV9 First Alert forecast, hot and humid, a high of 87. Slight chance of storms tonight, 66. Slight chance of storms early Sunday, then partly cloudy, a high of 82. Northeast winds, 5 to 10 today, northeast at 5 to 10 tonight. Partly cloudy, muggy, a high of 84 on Monday, hot on Tuesday, back to 92. I'm TV9 First Alert Storm Team Meteorologist Joe Winters on 107.

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1: The publishing company sent me out to Las Vegas where he was appearing at the International Hotel. What happened is after the show, this friend of Elvis just took me down into the sub-basement and everything. So we went around and around. And so I finally got down to the dressing room, which must have been 10 floors under the ground. And I'm waiting outside the door all by myself there, me and the guard just kind of standing out there. And the door opens and they come on in. So I went in and they have a little dressing room just before you get into his main dressing room. And a lot of people milling around, you know, the stars out in Vegas and all. And I see Elvis out there in the distance in a white suit. And this friend of mine calls him over and says, Elvis, I'd like you to meet the guy who wrote Kentucky Rain. So Elvis comes up, and he says, this is Eddie Rabbit, he wrote Kentucky Rain. And Elvis turns around and says, nice to meet you. Turns away, and I said, nice to meet you.

You know, let's be honest. The last big weekend of summer deserves more than a boring playlist. Yeah, good thing you found Hank. This next non-stop Hankathon has more real country hits in it than there are LOLs in a millennial text chain. And it starts now.

0: 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And Hank's here for both. Stay safe, everyone.
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3: The KCRG TV9 First Alert Forecast. Hot and humid, a high of 87. Slight chance of storms tonight, 66. Slight chance of storms early Sunday, then partly cloudy, a high of 82. Northeast winds.

5 to 10 today, northeast at 5 to 10 tonight. Partly cloudy, muggy, a high of 84 on Monday, hot on Tuesday, back to 92. I'm TV9 First Alert Storm Team Meteorologist Joe Winters on 107.3 Hank FM.

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1: My mom, she was on Capitol Records in the mid-50s. Colin Carroll, when she was out of Arkansas, at the time when I went out to Hollywood because I didn't have the Nashville branch yet. So if I had any time at all, I got it from her. Friday nights at the house, last of six kids, we always had kind of like a talent.

0: Yep, planning to crank it up to 10 this Labor Day long weekend and eat so much barbecue, he's definitely not going to have anything white left to wear.
1: Dang it, that's my third pair of these tights today.
0: I can tell you that. This is Hank.
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0: Hank says a Monday every week seems like too many Mondays.
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11: The KCRG TV 9 First Alert forecast, hot and humid, a high of 87. Slight chance of storms tonight, 66. Slight chance of storms early Sunday, then partly cloudy, a high of 82. Northeast winds, 5 to 10 today. Northeast at 5 to 10 tonight. Partly cloudy, muggy, a high of 84 on Monday. Hot on Tuesday, back to 92. 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
1: A lady pulled right out in front of us on a, 65 mile an hour highway, and there was nothing that I could do except swerve, and thank God I swerved or I'd have killed her for sure. And our truck flipped four times, and I just hit my head and got knocked out and woke up. We were real lucky, blessed to be alive, because it looked like somebody should have died.

country music has lost one of its brightest lights. Dolly Parton was more than the legendary singer and songwriter. She was a storyteller, a trailblazer, and a woman whose kindness and unmistakable spirit touched generations. From the mountains of Tennessee to stages around the world, there was only one Dolly. The songs will live forever, and so will the woman behind them. Rest easy, Dolly. Country music will never forget you. 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
3: The KCRG TV9 First Alert Forecast. Hot and humid, a high of 87. Slight chance of storms tonight, 66. Slight chance of storms early Sunday, then partly cloudy, a high of 82. Northeast winds, 5 to 10 today. Northeast at 5 to 10 tonight. Partly cloudy, muggy, a high of 84 on Monday. Hot on Tuesday, back to 92. I'm TV9 First Alert Storm Team Meteorologist Joe Winters on 107.3 Hank FM.

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1: Well, I know that, of course, going through School for the Blind in North Carolina, it's a wonderful school, super school. Not only teach you music and good academic studies, but they teach one to be very independent and very self-sufficient, and I guess they probably build confidence by doing this. So I always felt that if I work hard and you know at my music, I always felt it from the very beginning that somewhere that it would pay off.

Frank's Labor Day long weekend checklist. Cold drink, hot barbecue, dirty truck, clean country. Nailed it. Frank, yeah.

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1: Well, now, looks like summer's got 1 foot out the door. So that means... send it off the right way. This is Hank.
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3: The KCRG TV9 First Alert forecast, hot and humid, a high of 87. Slight chance of storms tonight, 66. Slight chance of storms early Sunday, then partly cloudy, a high of 82. Northeast winds, 5 to 10 today, northeast at 5 to 10 tonight. Partly cloudy, muggy, a high of 84 on Monday, hot on Tuesday, back to 92. I'm TV9 First Alert Storm Team Meteorologist Joe Winters on 107.3 Hank FM.

baby, she's a Chippewa. She's a one of a kind. Well, I can kill a deer or a buffalo with just my arrow and my hickory bow. From 100 yards, don't you know? Wow, I do it all the time.

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0: 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And Hank's here for both. Stay safe, everyone.
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0: Yep. 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
3: The KCRG TV9 First Alert Forecast. Hot and humid, a high of 87. Slight chance of storms tonight, 66. Slight chance of storms early Sunday, then partly cloudy, a high of 82. Northeast winds, 5 to 10 today. Northeast at 5 to 10 tonight. Partly cloudy, muggy, a high of 84 on Monday. Hot on Tuesday, back to 92. I'm TV9 First Alert Storm Team Meteorologist Joe Winters on 107.3 Hank FM.

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1: They had a bandstand set up, and they had all the live amps and all the drum kits and everything set up. And they said, we want to get you guys playing the song, just, you know, playing, pretending like you're playing to the track. So all the amps were live. So I grab a guitar, and I go up, and I start playing that opening lick for Rocky Mountain Way. Bam, da, bam, da, bam, da, bam, bam. And Joe Walsh and I ended up sharing the same microphone, and the first time that the Eagles had played together in 14 years, I got to be an Eagle for a day.

0: Hank is digging deep into his music vault, past the Rubik's Cube, past his go-go boots, don't ask, past his mood ring, and of course a few hundred VHS tapes loaded with reruns of Dukes of Hazzard to bring you another country classic.
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0: weekend. Here's to working hard all year just to spend the day in traffic on the way to the lake. 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
7: The KCRG TV9 First Alert forecast, hot and humid, a high of 87. Slight chance of storms tonight, 66. Slight chance of storms early Sunday, then partly cloudy, a high of 82. Northeast winds, 5 to 10 today, northeast at 5 to 10 tonight. Partly cloudy, muggy, a high of 84 on Monday, hot on Tuesday, back to 92. I'm TV9 First Alert Storm Team Meteorologist Joe Winters on 107.3 Hank FM.

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1: I started playing with Ralph Stanley. Me and Keith Whitley met when we were about 14. We started hanging out together and playing on weekends. He lived in a different county, so he went to a different school than me. But we'd get together and play and sang on the weekends. So we heard that Ralph Stanley had a new lead singer, Roy Lee Sinners, and we wanted to go see him. So they were coming to this beer joint over in West Virginia, across the river, you know, from Louisa, Kentucky. So we weren't old enough to get in there, so Dad took us down there, you know, and we did take a risk that night, thank goodness, you know, and Ralph's bus had a flat tire, and they had to fix it, and so they called the club owner, and he asked us if we, you know, and how he knew that we played and sang. It was crazy. I mean, we'd never been in there playing and singing before, but Keith's brother was playing banjo, and my dad was playing guitar, and Keith was playing guitar, so, 'cause I'd play some fiddle and play some mandolin.

Find all your timeless favorites that you want to hear this Labor Day weekend. And at the same time, wondering why Labor Day isn't 9 months after Father's Day. That would make sense, wouldn't it?

0: 3 days to make bad decisions and great memories. And Hank's here for both. Stay safe, everyone.
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1: The KCRG TV9 First Alert forecast, hot and humid, a high of 87. Slight chance of storms tonight, 66. Slight chance of storms early Sunday, then partly cloudy, a high of 82. Northeast winds, 5 to 10 today. Northeast at 5 to 10 tonight. Partly cloudy, muggy, a high of 84 on Monday. Hot on Tuesday, back to 92. I'm TV9 First Alert Storm Team Meteorologist Joe Winters on 107.3 Hank FM.

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1: Yeah, I don't like messing around with a lot of things. I like to go do a job and do it right and complete it. I find that people really do like it. They like a woman that is strong and can speak up for herself and not have to be helped with every little thing. I know I do like to be pampered, and it's a good feeling to be treated like a lady.

0: country music has lost one of its brightest lights. Dolly Parton was more than a legendary singer and songwriter. She was a storyteller, a trailblazer, and a woman whose kindness and unmistakable spirit touched generations. From the mountains of Tennessee to stages around the world, there was only one Dolly.
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0: 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Country music will never forget you. 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

0: happy Labor Day weekend. Here's to working hard all year just to spend the day in traffic on the way to the lake. At least you've got plenty of real country jams to keep you company right here on Hank FM.
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0: 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Sorry.

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0: 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The last big weekend of summer deserves more than a boring playlist. Yeah, good thing you found Hank.
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1: Talking about yourself is not, quite often is not an easy thing to do. You know, it's probably easier for other people to talk about you than for you to talk about yourself. You know, we're all so different, and I think that's the key to our success. I'm probably the quiet one in the group, maybe the loner. Sometimes I enjoy getting by myself, but somehow my personality combined with other more aggressive personalities in our group kind of comes together to make the unit that is the Oak Ridge Boys, and it's probably one of the reasons why we are so successful, because we are so different.

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